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With Darren Wards filling in for Jason Manning on the drive home. 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

your 5 o'clock code word. 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Will it be you tomorrow with Darren? The only way in is you if you enter this code word right now to 969-007. 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G-I-M-M-E. 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

And everywhere you go, kids want to vote, right? Civic elections coming up October 17th. So you've only got, what is that, almost 4 weeks now to, you know, learn about the issues in your own municipality and start figuring out who you want to vote for. In addition to hints towards a snap provincial election. Oh, you know, we're heading into fall, possibly major election season. So if you love politics, getting in a fight with friends, relatives, loved ones, it's a wonderful time of year.

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2: Live from the Kintec studio. Slow going Highway 1 east past the Ironworkers Bridge, but lightening up somewhat after Canada Way. Out at Abbey Langley, things start slowing down eastbound Highway 1 at 200 Street, staying that way till Riverside Road. Gonna have to brake some on Southeast Marine Drive westbound and Highway 99 southbound to Marine, as well as north and south of Marine on Knight. Good news, traffic no longer blocked at Dewdney Trunk Road was a lumber spill from a semi-trailer causing headaches late this afternoon. Your BC Lions, the push to the playoffs continues. Tickets start at only $19. 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

Smashing Pumpkins live from the Kintec studio on Jack 96.9. Good afternoon. I'm Dustin, and for Jason Manning and for all those people leaving the work site right now, it's Men Without Hats, Safety Dance on Jack.

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1: So long ago, I don't remember when. That's when they say I've lost my only friend.

headline from the Wallflowers of Jack 96.9. Good afternoon. I'm Dustin, live from the Kimtech studios here, filling in for Jason Manning just for today. And thank you so much for letting me join you for the afternoon. And I'm going to admit this, I was today years old when I learned that you can buy used furniture at IKEA. Now, you might be thinking, hey, dum-dum, yeah, there's a section near the end by the cashiers where you can get furniture that's, you know, gently loved. But I just assumed that was stuff from the floor. That was just, you know, open box stuff that they just weren't able to sell in the store. But no, since 2019, IKEA Canada has a program allowing customers to sell eligible used IKEA back to the retailer. And they've actually sold 1.6 million products through this as-is department. Now, from my own experience in building IKEA furniture and some of the MacGyvering that you have to do and the rage-inducing forcing of things together that sometimes happen, I don't know how I feel about buying something.

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1: Live from the Kintech studio. Slow going Highway 1 east past the Ironworkers Bridge, but lightening up somewhat after Canada Way. Hastings fairly busy in both directions, all the way from Maine to east of Sperling and Burnaby. Good news, traffic no longer blocked at Dewdney Trunk Road was a lumber spill from a semi-trailer causing headaches late this afternoon.
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4: The B-52s and Devo play Rogers Arena on the 27th. And if you're into bands that end at 40, 54, 40 are at the Commodore Ballroom on October 9th and 10th. And then UB40, they're at the Commodore Ballroom on October 18th. IB40 as well, but that's more of a sad fact than a band name. Bruno Mars is at BC Place for 5 shows, October 14th, 16th, 17th, 20th,

0: 21st, We're Greedy in Vancouver. And the Smashing Pumpkins are at Rogers Arena. That's on November 5th.
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4: The B-52s and Devo play Rogers Arena on the 27th. And if you're into bands that ended 40, 54, 40 are at the Commodore Ballroom on October 9th and 10th. And then UB40, they're at the Commodore Ballroom on October 18th. IB40 as well, but that's more of a sad fact than a band name. Bruno Mars is at BC Place for 5 shows, October 14th, 16th, 17th, 20th, and 21st. We're Greedy in Vancouver. And the Smashing Pumpkins are at Rogers Arena. That's on November

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1: Heads up, people. 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

0: 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Classy. In your eyes. And a little bit badass. I'm going off the rails on a crazy train. Jack 96.9. Wake the fun up.
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8: I can't believe he's what's left.
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9: The guy running for mayor who supports drug sites?
8: Yeah, even near schools.
9: That's not good.
8: If you think that's bad, there's all his votes on taxes.
9: Oh, like when he voted against ABC's 0% property tax increase, but voted yes for a $45 overnight parking tax.
8: Don't forget, he voted for the green tax.
9: What was that one for?
8: 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Something green?
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2: The B-52s and Devo play Rogers Arena on the 27th. And if you're into bands that end at 40, 54, 40 are at the Commodore Ballroom on October 9th and 10th. And then UB40, they're at the Commodore Ballroom on October 18th. IB40 as well, but that's more of a sad fact than a band name. Bruno Mars is at BC Place for 5 shows, October 14th, 16th, 17th, 20th, and 21st. We're Greedy in Vancouver. And the Smashing Pumpkins are at Rogers Arena. That's on November 5th.
0: Jack into Vancouver. 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
4: The B-52s and Devo play Rogers Arena on the 27th. And if you're into bands that ended 40, 54, 40 are at the Commodore Ballroom on October 9th and 10th. And then UB40, they're at the Commodore Ballroom on October 18th. IB40 as well, but that's more of a sad fact than a band name. Bruno Mars is at BC Place for 5 shows, October 14th, 16th, 17th, 20th, and 21st. We're Greedy in Vancouver. And the Smashing Pumpkins are at Rogers Arena. That's on November 5th.
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0: 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That was random. 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
3: The B-52s and Devo play Rogers Arena on the 27th. And if you're into bands that ended 40, 54, 40 are at the Commodore Ballroom on October 9th and 10th. And then UB40, they're at the Commodore Ballroom on October 18th. IB40 as well, but that's more of a sad fact than a band name. Bruno Mars is at BC Place for 5 shows, October 14th, 16th, 17th, 20th, and 21st. We're Greedy in Vancouver. And the Smashing Pumpkins are at Rogers Arena. That's on November 5th.
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1: Duct tape, but is useful for so many things, not just for taping belligerent passengers to airplane seats. 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It will actually open the jar easily. It'll even open a jar of pickled asparagus from Costco, which is the hardest jar to open.
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ZZ Top and Legs. It's on Jack 96.9 at 10 after 6. I'm Darren filling in for Christine Fraser this week. They should be back on Monday. Just because they're away, though, doesn't mean that we're not still going to be playing Christine Fraser's $1,000 phone call. That is still going to be coming up at 8 a.m. If you've been texting in the keywords over the last 24 hours, each one that we've been giving away on the hour, you might be getting a name announced at 8 o'clock. Your job is to then phone me as quickly as possible because you'll only have one song. Yesterday, the song was 3 minutes 45 seconds. I got songs in this library that are barely over 2 minutes long. So you're going to want to be near your phone because the deal is I say a name, you call me in the studio, and if you do that within the song, you win $1,000. But here's the thing. There's good news. If someone doesn't call me back within that song, that means the pot grows by $1,000. So say at 8 a.m., I announce Daryl, and Daryl doesn't phone. Then tomorrow morning at 8 a.m., it's $2,000. Then it could be $3,000, $5,000. It just keeps going up by $1,000 every day if somebody doesn't call back. But that's only happened twice. Everybody's been pretty on the ball. 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And if not, that's okay. We'll have a new code word coming up just after 8 as well with Beto and Sound Clash. 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
15: 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New West, there's a closure for construction from Front Street. You're going to want to use Royal Ave to get around that one. In Delta, River Road exit is closed from southbound Highway 91. That's until 1 this afternoon. Coquitlam, there's a crash on the Lougheed Highway east of Pine Tree. And in Delta, or rather the Alice Fraser Bridge, there's a crash northbound at the midspan. What the heck did I say Delta for? Weather, 19. Going to see some drizzle today. A little rain. That's our theme for the next few days. 13 tonight, more rain. 18 with showers tomorrow. 16 with clouds and maybe a little rain on Thursday, but could see a piece of sunshine on Friday with a high of 17. It's 14 right now and cloudy.

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1: Thanks for letting us carpool with you. Is it okay if we stop at a friend's place on the way? It'll only take a couple of minutes or like an hour.

And the only thing that looks good on me is a hoodie. Maybe it may be a vest over top of that, a too tall toque, some jeans, because it's the first day of fall, baby. It's Jack 96.9, 627. Good morning. Technically, I guess the first day of fall isn't until 6 p.m., but I refuse to, air quotes, celebrate the first day of fall at 6 p.m. That's like, you know, when somebody's having their birthday, but they're like, well, technically, I wasn't born until 6 p.m., so that's when my birthday is. No, it's not. It's today. We're not putting a specific time on it. I am absolutely psyched that it's officially fall, and apparently the weather got the menu, the memo for this. I'm looking ahead at the weather. It's just like clouds and rain for the next week. Bring it on, I say. This is my favorite thing. My favorite thing about fall. A little bit of the crispy weather. I'm a creature of warmth, so I crave the cold. I'm like a spider. Just cold, damp areas make me happy. But also the fashion. The fashion is something I'm very excited about for it being fall, because I can put on a trench coat. You know, I can wear a peak coat. I can wear hoodies. I can wear loose-fitting, baggy, cozy clothes, and nobody looks at you silly. That's always the thing about summer. When it's too hot, you can only undress so much before you catch yourself a charge. But during the fall, during the winter, you can put on as many layers as you want, and no one's going to call the cops on you. And that's what I like to live my life by. What's your favorite thing about fall? 96.9 007. It's officially the first day of fall, and I'm curious what you love about it. It's Darren filling in for Christian Fraser this week with Michael Jackson. It's Billie Jean on Jack 96.9.

0: Jack Mornings with Christy and Fraser. Wake the fun up. It's Jack Mornings with Christy and Fraser. 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From steel toes to weekend clothes.
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5: 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It's Saroosh. Have you ever had one of those days where nothing seems to go right? 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That was me yesterday. So I did what my mom always says to do. 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

0: Mom, my dad always knows what to do. 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
11: 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Looks like in New West, Front Street is closed for construction. You're going to want to use Royal Ave to get around that one. Lougheed Highway, there's an incident in Coquitlam westbound. That one's taken up the right-hand lane. Portman is slowing from the east end and stays slow through pretty much right through the lake stretch. Eastbound is steady, but it's pretty slow on the bridge. Speaking of slow bridges, the Alex Fraser is slow northbound from 64th. Southbound moving along pretty good, though. 96.9 007 for any other updates. Rain today, drizzle, they're saying, a high of 19. More rain tonight, drizzle, down to 13. Tomorrow, real rain, a high of 18 and 16 with some clouds on Thursday. It's cloudy right now. We're sitting at 14.
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13: 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It's Jack Mornings with Christy and Fraser. 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From steel toes to weekend clothes.

some more fall weather on Jack 96.9. It's Darren filling in for Christian Fraser this week. I'm asking you, what's your favorite thing about fall? Today is officially at 6 p.m., the first day of fall. I'm counting it right now. What's 12 hours between friends? Denise texting in at 555-555. Oh, I love the colors of change. It feels like everyone's getting a second chance to start over into a new season, and I do love cleaning up the leaves. I don't have like enough leaves that I need to rake or anything in my yard, but those big piles of leaves when I was a kid, and then you'd rake it all up, or rather my dad would, and then I'd go jump in it and mess up his pile. Memories. Another one in from Derek. Bring on the pea coats. Yeah, I fully get that one. And then Faye texting in to 969-007. As a woman in menopause who is constantly too hot, my favorite thing about fall is the crisp mornings where I can wear my slippers and not spontaneously combust. Yeah, I'd chalk up not bursting into flames as a pretty good way to start the day as well, Faye. What's your favorite thing about fall? Neil Young, Rocket in the Free World. That's on Jack. Good morning.

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0: 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Jack. 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

0: We're talking about our favorite things about fall. You can text in 969-007, or you can just give me a call right in the studio at 604-631-6868. Scotty, how you doing, buddy?
1: Oh, no, I'm just working the day away.
0: Yeah, yeah, I feel that. What's up, bud?
1: Oh, it's the best thing I like about fall. Christmas is just right around the corner.
0: Now, is it? Now, hey, okay, Christmas right around the corner, but Halloween's only a block away. Do you hold any love for Halloween?
1: Oh, yeah, my for the kids and stuff like that. I'm not a big Halloween guy, but I do it for the kids. I love my Christmas, man. I love Christmas.
0: The thing I love about the holidays going into the fall, a lot of it's based around, like, kind of eating like crap, and we just forgive it until the new year. Do you eat worse over Halloween with your kids and stealing all their candy, or is Christmas when you indulge?
1: I call it the dad tax during Halloween.
0: That was like, my dad was always like, let me check them Mars bars for poison, and then they'd all disappear.
1: That's just, it's called the dad tax now.
0: I love it, dude. Well, hopefully you get to get a lot of dad taxes off of your kids' Halloween candy this year.
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0: You too, man. 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
5: 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Looks like the lights are out. Highway 17 at 56. Crews are on scene there, but just remember, if there's no streetlights, it's a four-way stop. Aside from that, bridges, be slow. Iron workers, Portman, Queensboro, and the Alex Fraser are all moving a little slow this morning. So just a heads up, no matter where you're going. Speaking of slow, the Massey Tunnel is also pretty slow south of Highway 17A. So a heads up about that. 96.9 007. If you have some more updates for me, a high of 19 today, some drizzle, down to 13 tonight with more rain pushing into our Wednesday, high of 18. It's going to stop raining a bit on Thursday, but still be cloudy with a high of 16, and then a little sunshine on Friday, 17. It is mostly cloudy right now. We're sitting at 13 degrees. Remember, going to be announcing a name here in under an hour for Christine Fraser's $1,000 phone call. So be by your phone, be listening. And then a new keyword going to be just after 8 as well. Here's Smooth, Jack Daddy.

0: song, and it's on Jack 96.9. I'm Darren. Toronto International Film Festival was going on over the weekend, and we had a representative from Rogers down there checking in all of the events and the movies. And one of note is the upcoming documentary that hits theaters October 9th, Run, Terry, Run. It's a documentary about Terry Fox, the most legendary of all Canadians. And they were talking with the brother of Terry Fox, asking, would Terry have liked this movie?
1: Good question, and I'm going to say no. I don't think Terry would. He never wanted to be in the spotlight, you know. But at the same time, he would recognize the importance of Run, Terry, Run, and how it's going to offer Canadians more inspiration. People who don't know the details of Terry Fox are going to find out those details in this documentary. So on one hand, he would say, no, don't put me on a pedestal. I don't want the intention to be on me. But on the messaging in terms of what I attempted to do to raise money for cancer research.
0: That's such a perfect answer and really does encapsulate like everything we already know and love about Terry Fox. It wasn't about him. It was about the cancer research and everything he was trying to raise money for. And I do believe he's supposed to be getting on our $5 bill in the future, which he probably would have liked as well, but I think we owe Terry Fox plenty. And I think commemorating him is exactly the most Canadian thing we can do. It's Whitney Houston now. On Jack. Good morning.

0: Jack 96.9. Wake the fun up. It's Jack Mornings with Christy and Fraser. 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
9: 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Only one to talk about right now. Looks like there is a crash in Coquitlam. Highway 1 westbound at Cape Horn. The HOV lane is partially blocked there. 96.9 007. If you have more updates for me, drizzly and a high of 19 today, 13 with more showers. And going to warm up to 18 tomorrow, but expect rain and maybe just clouds on Thursday with a high of 16. It's mostly cloudy right now, 13.

Queen. Bohemian Rhapsody on Jack 96.9. 7:45, it's Darren in for Christian Fraser this week. 15 minutes away from announcing somebody's name for Christian Fraser's $1,000 phone call. I will announce that name, and then that person will have one song. It could be 2.5 minutes. It could be 7 minutes long. Who knows? But that person will have one song to call us in the studio and claim $1,000. If they don't, tomorrow will be $2,000 and so on and so forth. So be listening for Christian Fraser's $1,000 phone call coming up in 14 minutes with Hanson. It's on Jack.

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Christine Fraser's $1,000 phone call. Not giving out a keyword right now, but rather giving out the name that needs to call me in the studio. 604-631-6868 is the number you can call. If your name is Anis Habib, Anis Habib, you now have exactly 4 minutes and 28 seconds to call me in the studio to claim your $1,000 prize. 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Anis Habib, 604-631-6868 for Christy and Fraser's $1,000 phone call.

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2: Where are you?
3: Anise did not phone back in the required time and missed out on their chance for Christy and Fraser's $1,000 phone call. I think there are a lot of Denises that phoned in. I had three people phone in. I go, Anise, is this you? And they said, oh, no. So, sorry, Denises, if you got your hopes up for that one. But good news for everybody. That means tomorrow morning at 8 a.m., we're going to try to give away $2,000 instead of one. But bad news if you find out later today that your name was actually called for Christy and Fraser's $1,000 phone call. We're going to have a new keyword right now, which is mine. Mine, 969-007. Text in your full name and mine, and you will be in for the $1,000 phone call tomorrow morning at 8 a.m.

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13: I can't believe he's what's left.
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3: 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Just a few notable events right now in New West. There's a crash 10th Ave east of Kingsway. Delays in both ways there. And in Maple Ridge, a fire between Lady and 216th. Heads up, crews are on the way for that one, so give it some room. Avoid it if you can. 96.9 007 if you have some updates on your commute this morning. Could see some drizzle today, high of 19. Don't see any yet as I look out our window. More rain tonight, down to 13. Rain again tomorrow, 18. And then just some clouds on Thursday with a high of 16. Mostly cloudy right now. We're sitting at 14.

There's a complaint to the Vancouver Police Department going viral right now about horse manure in public places not being cleaned up. It's Jack 96.9. I'm Darren, in for Christian Fraser at 8:25. Mainly, this complaint has to do with Stanley Park and how on the bike paths and the walk paths, apparently there's been instances where there's been horse manure on there, and this person is tired of it. They put a complaint in saying, you know, dog owners are facing a $250 fine under city bylaws if they don't clean up after their pets. Why is it acceptable for the VPD to allow similar things to happen on the walkways and then obstruct people with mobility issues, people out there running, or cyclists? And I gotta say, they make a good point. I think they need the little poop bags on the side of the horses for the Vancouver PD. It would only make sense. It would only be fair, right? Like, you know how you'll see a dog that'll have a harness on it, and it'll have all those replaceable bags, and then the owner carrying it? I think that's a better image for the police. Is the horse just has a butt? They probably wouldn't have to be the little ones like you'd put on your dog, but, you know, a big 70-liter black garbage bag just strapped to the side of the horse and some poor officer just holding it while they're clip-clopping down the path. I'm on board with that. I completely agree. If we have to clean up after ourselves, I believe that so should the, you know, that's their pet at the end of the day. So their officer, the horse that they're riding. If we get in trouble for our animals or ourselves pooping in the park, then so should the police. That's all I'm saying.

0: 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It's Jack Mornings with Christy and Fraser. 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
14: 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A few things of note. Granville, there's a crash at West 10th. That's affecting traffic in both directions. Abbotsford, collision, Highway 1 westbound at Sumas Way. Langley, a crash, 216th north of 76. Delays in all directions there. And in New West, another crash, 10th Ave east of Kingsway. There's in delays in both directions. 969-007 if you have some traffic tips for me. Tonight down to 13, could see some rain into tomorrow. More rain, a high of 18. 16 with some clouds on Thursday and then clearing up a little bit on Friday with a high of 17. High of 19 with the rain expected today. We're currently sitting at 14.
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wake the fun up. It's Jack Mornings with Christy and Fraser. 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From steel toes to weekend clothes.

0: New Radicals on Jack 96.9 at 20 minutes to 9. I'm Darren, in for Christy and Fraser today. First day of fall, baby. Are you excited? Are you pumped that summer is officially over? No more shorts. Bust out the windbreakers. Bust out the rain jackets. Well, you can maybe wear shorts as long as you have a hoodie on. That's the compromise I always find. Talking about our favorite things about fall. Had a call from Scott earlier today. Talking about the things he's most excited for.
1: Christmas is just right around the corner.
0: Christmas right around the corner, but Halloween's only a block away. Do you hold any love for Halloween?
1: Oh yeah, for the kids and stuff like that. I'm not a big Halloween guy, but I do it for the kids. I love Christmas, man.
0: The thing I love about the holidays going into the fall, a lot of it's based around like kind of eating like crap, and we just forgive it until the new year. Do you eat worse over Halloween with your kids and stealing all their candy, or is Christmas when you indulge?
1: I call it the dad tax during Halloween.
0: That was like...

0: My dad was always like, let me check them Mars bars for poison, and then they'd all disappear.
1: Yeah, it's called the dad tax now.
0: I love it, dude. Well, hopefully you get to get a lot of dad taxes off of your kids' Halloween candy this year.
1: Yeah, exactly. Well, you take care, buddy.
0: You too, man. Thanks for the call. Scott, looking forward more to Christmas than Halloween. Listen, we're not in Christmas. We're not talking Christmas yet. That's too far into fall. That's winter. That's a season away, Scott. We're talking fall. Love you, buddy.

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got a new keyword for you to text in with your full name to 969-007. We didn't have a winner at 8 this morning, which means tomorrow you could claim $2,000 with Christine Fraser's $1,000 phone call. The way that you can get in on the running for this is by texting the keyword cash. Cash. C-A-S-H. I almost forgot how to spell cash there. Ooh, text cash and your full name to 969-007, and you will be on the list for Christine Fraser's $1,000 phone call tomorrow morning at 8 a.m. $2,000 on the line. This journey. Don't stop believing that you'll win $2,000 tomorrow morning at 8 a.m. with Christine Fraser's $1,000 phone call.

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Sorry, Jimmy Cliff, it's actually not going to be a bright, sunshiny day at all. It's actually going to be a dank, drizzly, cloudy, rainy kind of day. But the I can't see clearly now because it's raining song didn't test too well with audiences. That's why he had to rewrite the entire thing. But that's all right. He's working on it, I'm sure. High at 19 with some drizzle today. 9 to 5, the legend, Dolly Parton. It's Jack 96.9.

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wake the fun up. 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

Simple Minds, don't you forget about me. And I'm asking the exact same thing to you because I'm Dunzo Bananas for another one while I'm filling in for Christian Fraser this week. I'll be back tomorrow morning, bright and early at 6. We're going to have another shot at somebody winning $2,000 tomorrow morning at 8 with Christian Fraser's $1,000 phone call. But also remember, we're doing new keywords every hour. Right in that like first 15 minutes is usually when you can hear it each hour. So you want to hear that and text that keyword with your full name to 969-007. Your next one going to be happening just after 10. So be listening for that one. Enjoy the rest of your day. We'll talk to you tomorrow. I'll leave you with Sublime, Santa Ria. Nice. It's on Jack 96.9. 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

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Your grocery store diplomacy is noticed and appreciated.

0: 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What's going on? 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
0: That's right. 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Where tomorrow morning with Christine Fraser, you could be winning $1,000. If you want to get into that draw, I got a keyword coming up for you in about 7 minutes. You stick around. Beautiful day, and it's on Jack.

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1: 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So $2,000 is up for grabs tomorrow morning with Christy and Fraser. 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Very simple. W-I-N. 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Then make sure you're listening tomorrow morning with Christy and Fraser, where they could be calling out your full name. You call them back. This $2,000 is yours. Toto Africa, it's on Jack.

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Quinn, thinking of you. It's on Jack. And big snap election has been called. Man, get ready for political signs everywhere, attack ads on the radio, and then even just social media. It's already a pretty toxic place, just being even worse until election day. So put this into your calendars. That's going down October 24th. Big provincial election has been called. Mariah Carey with Fantasy on Jack.

0: Here's a cat fixing a car. That was random. And so is this.
1: Jack.
0: Jack.
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Alanis Morissette, Head Over Feet. It's on, Jack. How's your career going? You happy where you're at? You making a good, decent amount of money, or maybe you're thinking about making a change? I saw a list going around, best jobs across the country. They're looking at multiple aspects like, you know, work-life balance, how much the pay is, how fulfilling the job is, and any openings for room for advancements. And, well, here's the top five. Number five, it goes physician assistants, information security analyst, an IT manager. And number two, we got financial manager. And then for the third year in a row at the number one spot is a nurse practitioner. So if you're thinking about making a change, here's some options for you. Tears for Fears. Everybody Wants to Rule the World on Jack.

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Shania Twain, Man, I Feel Like a Woman. It's on Jack. Hey, what's going on? My name's Kevin Hayes, covering for Jason Manning. We are coming to you live from the Kintec Studios, by the way. And have you heard about Christine Fraser's $1,000 phone call? That jackpot is, there's currently $2,000 up for grabs tomorrow morning, 8 a.m. Do you want to get into that draw? I got a keyword for you to text in coming up in two songs. First, let's hear from the birthday girl, Joan Jett, turning 68 today. I Love Rock and Roll, and it's on Jack.

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0: Jack Traffic.
1: In Surrey, collision east of 100th Ave and 154th Street affecting westbound traffic. Some congestion along Highway 1 eastbound at Lynn Valley Road to Mount Seymour Parkway, and a little bit slow too past East Hastings and stretching until a little past Canada Way on Highway 1. Sporadic traffic on Kingsway all the way between Fraser and 10th.
0: You're heading home with Jason Manning, broadcasting live from the Kintech studio.
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crazy. Sky, love song. It's on, Jack. And happy first day of fall, by the way. You all prepared for the season? Did you wear a sweater or a scarf today to celebrate? Maybe you're even drinking a pumpkin spice latte. I have been hearing, apparently the PSL is not as popular this year. It's the trend, it's not hitting. Other forms of lattes like matcha and chai, they're selling much better. Maybe the popularity of pumpkin spice, it had its moments. Who knows? Maybe sales are just going to splurge now, though, that it's officially the season. They've just been selling it too early. Prince, When Doves Cry on Jack.

0: Toronto, you daddy don't know. It's on Jack. I was reading an article from the CEO of Flair Airlines has been saying, hey, you know, our company's really feeling the pinch right now. Jet fuel costs have gone up 110% from last year.
1: Yeah, I think we all are

feeling on the fuel costs right now. I filled up my truck last night. It was at half a tank. $90. $90 it cost me. So, it's not even a big truck, too. It's a Nissan Frontier. It's a smaller guy, but fuel prices, it's crazy right now. Paul Abdul was straight up on Jack.

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1: Live from the Kintec studio. Highway 1 stalled vehicle as the eastbound merge lane from Kensington Avenue blocked. You're asked to pass with caution. In Surrey, collision east of 100th Ave and 154th Street affecting westbound traffic. Some congestion along Highway 1 eastbound at Lynn Valley Road to Mount Seymour Parkway, and a little bit slow too past East Hastings and stretching until a little past Canada Way on Highway 1. Sporadic traffic on Kingsway all the way between Fraser and 10th.
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Summer 69 is on Jack 96.9, coming to you live from the Kintec Studios. What's going on? My name's Kevin Azen for Jason Manning. And we got another keyword coming up for you for Christian Frazier's $1,000 phone call. I don't know if you heard this morning, but the person didn't call back, meaning two.

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2: 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You call us back within the first song we play. 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
1: Live from the Kintech studio. It's looking up on Highway 1. A stalled vehicle was slowing things down at the eastbound merge lane from Kensington Avenue. However, it has been cleared. Meanwhile, traffic fairly busy along the number 1 all the way from William Avenue to North Road. In Surrey, collision east of 100th Ave and 154th Street affecting westbound traffic. Sporadic traffic on Kingsway all the way between Fraser and 10th. Oak and Granville both seeing some heavy traffic north of Marine.
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20: 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Criminals hate awesome music.

Cranberries with Zombie, it's on Jack. Happy first day of fall. What do you think the best part about this season is? It has to be all the colors of the trees changing, right? Saw a list coming out from Iceland Air. I'm assuming that's their airline. And they put, hey, most colorful autumn walks you can go on in 2026. And they looked at parks all across the world. Canada has a few. They highlighted Cape Breton Highlands at number 10. La Maurice National Park at number 9. Then all the way at number 4 is Algonquin National Park in Ontario. So nothing in the West, which is a little bit disappointing. The number one place to go for a colorful autumn walk in 2026 was Acadia National Park down in the States. Corey Hart, Sunglasses at Night on Jack.

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1: 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I like watching the puddles gather rain.

11 with Paralyzer. It's on Jack. And this video I saw, they're right. There has not been much changes in the French fry world in a really long time. Maybe because it's already perfect. But this is coming from Heinz Ketchup. What, you don't follow Heinz Ketchup on Instagram yet? What's wrong with you? They said that we have changed the French fry box, where it's essentially the same, except with a little pull-out tab where you can dip your ketchup, which I like the idea. But I'm wondering who this is actually for, though. This must be for restaurants, because I've never bought a French fry box in my life. I use this thing called a plate, and then you put a little dab of ketchup on the side. You dip it that way. So, you know, if this came to your local fast food restaurant, like, it is a pretty convenient option, I will say. You're not pouring it all on the top or having it cool on the bottom.

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1: Live from the Kintec studio. It's looking up on Highway 1. A stalled vehicle was slowing things down at the eastbound merge lane from Kensington Avenue. However, it has been cleared. Meanwhile, traffic fairly busy along the number 1 all the way from William Avenue to North Road. In Surrey, collision east of 100th Ave and 154th Street affecting westbound traffic. Sporadic traffic on Kingsway all the way between Fraser and 10th. Oak and Granville both seeing some heavy traffic north of Marine. Your BC Lions, the push to the playoffs continues. Tickets start at only $19.

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